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1: They're both recorded when we laid down the guide acoustic for the first thing that was laid down for Blue Morpho. At the same time, there's a microphone outside, and they're proper. They're real birds. They're not YouTube birds. You know, I love sound. I love the sound. You know, the sounds of nature are extraordinary. I was walking last night at night, walking down to the river to go for a swim. And you hear all the bird song and you hear the river flowing. And I love sound. I mean, sound is, you know, that, I guess that's my medium, right?
0: Eigenlijk is dus dit album een verzameling van geluiden. En of hij die geluiden nou maakt, Ed O'Brien, of de vogels, of de rivieren. Ja, enorm geïnspireerd door de natuur dus. Hij vergelijkt het zingen van vogels ook echt met jazz.
1: I think that alleen birdsong's a bit like jazz. You know, everybody's kind of playing and they're kind of mellifluous and they're responding. So, and I like jazz a lot. I've listened to a lot of jazz in the last 5-6 years. So, you know, it's for me, it's a feeling thing. It's very much a, you know, feel what's right, feel that feels good, and then try and analyze why it feels right.
0: Die vogels zijn dus echt de vogels uit de tuin van Ed O'Brien van Radiohead. Het hele interview met Ed lees je via 3voor12.nl. 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